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1: Tendencia. Okay, I'm really excited about this announcement. I told you I'd be coming back, and now I am. August 25th, FENAPO, free show for all of my Mexican Katie Gatos. Let's go! I'm so excited. You're gonna love this show. It's a new show. Super fun. Lots of joy maxing. And really just for you, the fan. Because I'm a fan of you. You know I love you. 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I'll see you August 25th in FENAPO for free.